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It's a Jisha lit in the past and Gaharit is Ben and Haya. Ben and Haya, she is here, La the Rirach and a Kalik. Put big to Hocher and Houri, a Kumal Gaulis, a Kanaran. Poskal and Doris is like a stemmy. Poskal and Doris is like a stemmy.

0: have but shine? Is it lust? 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In gold, then we'll let the fire up in smoke. Let the mirror break up and down with us. That's what it takes, and I think about now.
1: I can't, the rest of it, it's clearly being off.

0: Someone in money's man now.
1: You wish.
0: You ain't just like a woman, you don't like that.
1: Just play the blues, you boy.
0: Hey, Mary, that didn't sound like your view. Where were you last night?
1: I was playing the lottery.
0: I bet you was taking a chance, all right.

of disguises, its favorite mantle still remains sex. Violence devours all it touches, its voracious appetite rarely fulfilled. Yet violence doesn't only destroy, it creates and molds as well. Let's examine closely then this dangerously evil creation, this new breed, encased and contained within the supple skin of woman. The softness is there, the unmistakable smell of female. The surface, shiny and silken. The body yielding yet wanton. But a word of caution, handle with care and don't drop your guard. This rapacious new breed prowls both alone and in packs, operating at any level, any time, anywhere, and with anybody. Who are they? One might be your secretary, your doctor's receptionist, or a dancer in a go-go club.

0: Forward a Chester.
1: Where you call I man for? After I man now, Chester.
0: I want you to check out the greatest karate expert.
1: Who?
0: Wang Yu in the Bells of Death. Yeah! Me say the man fist them coming like iron.
1: My liar.
0: He's heavy.

The main thing is to make something together with someone else. It could be a meal, could be a mess, whatever. But the point is, you have to make something. And it's not what you make that matters. It's that you make it. It's that you enjoy making it. Look, so much of modern life is about outcome. Capitalism, outcome, product, outcome, outcome. AI, outcome, outcome. Those are not just outcomes you achieve in groups. They're outcomes you achieve alone. Sit at your desk, you write something for a deadline for payment, outcome alone. AI, you type something in, outcome alone. The thing we're missing from that is human process, shared journeys. It's about that. I don't know why you'd want to do it any other way, because it's about shared journeys, shared community, right? Like, community is what makes us human. Why would you cut that out? Why would you go from A to Z? Why would you go from A to Z? Why would you miss out the alphabet in between? That's the fun, that's the joy. You don't watch a movie and go straight to the end credits. You experience it, you feel it. Why would you do that? You don't do that in a movie. Why would you do that in life? How is a movie serving us better than the way we live each day? Movies were created to describe the human experience, and now they're better than the human experience. Like, what are we doing here? What are we actually doing? So yeah, make something with someone. If you can make something you love with someone, but best of all, just love making something with someone.